98.1 K-Chug and Good Medicine presents Welcome, Corey Kent. Corey Kent, live at Barrel House, October 22nd. From the highest of highs with Wild As Her.

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Just looking for somebody as wild as her. Corey Kent, live at Barrel House, October 22nd. 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

90.1 KJ never coming back. That is Flatland Calvary. I'm Mandy. And apparently there's a new summer jewelry trend, and I feel that it's trying to bring something back. The look, as Gen Z has dubbed it, is called shell maxing. Again, Gen Z has dubbed that. This is not me saying that. But basically, it's a trend where wearing beachy, ocean-inspired jewelry like shells, starfish, and fish charms are back. What used to feel

98.1 KJOG with Stella Lefty. It's called Boston. This is Mandy checking back in. We got some Chris Young and Kane Brown on the way right now. Lainey Wilson, 4x4 by you.

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0: KJ with Tom and Becky. Good morning. Morgan, the intern, showed up again on time after being late her second day. She has been on time ever since. So good to see you, Morgan. Thanks for being here on time and joining the team.
1: Thanks, Tom.
0: You bet. My pleasure. So you said something when you came in, and you're kind of right, and I'm kind of feeling it too. Two things.
1: Okay.
0: First of all, do you hear my voice right now? Like, my voice is really good right now. Like, it is on point. It is deep and tight and just enunciations. Like, it is on. Do you hear that?
1: Yeah, did you do your vocal exercises this morning?
0: I did. So I just want you to know.
1: What are your vocal exercises?
0: That's what it's supposed to sound like right there. Hear that right there. A little bit of, you know. Okay, enough about me.
1: Uh-huh.
0: You came in and you said it feels like a Monday. And there is something kind of weird about today. It feels, it's like it's slow. And I look back on the songs, like we've been playing a ton of slow songs this morning. And I'm not here for it. So we're going to change things up right here. So,
1: are you

0: to sing.
1: No, I'm definitely not going to sing. I could just talk and see, listen to. Ugh. Anyway, we got to pick up the pace. We got to pick up the mother father pace. Mm-hmm. And nobody does that better for me than my man. Summertime, come on. And then maybe Kenny Chesney next. And then maybe Little Big Town next. I don't know.

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1: That is Cody Johnson there and Horseback. I like that song. Hope your day is going well. Andy Morris here. We're going to be talking just a little bit about the California Mid-State Fair Mobile. Have you got your kids signed up yet? Here's Carrie Underwood. This is Undo It.

That is Vincent Mason there, and Damned If I Do. We've got some great shows coming to the Central Coast. Charlie Crockett is going to be in town, Vina Robles Amphitheater, on the 18th of July. If you would like tickets and more information, all you have to do is head to jugcountry.com or

Wild is her. Corey is going to be bringing that song to Barrel House Brewing on October 22nd. Of course, if you would like more information, all you have to do is head to JugCountry.com or use the KJug app to get your tickets. Here's Riley Green. This is Worst Ways.

0: Bonnie Green there in Worst Way. 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

0: Ty Myers there, and Thought It Was Love. Ty is another one that is going to be coming to the Central Coast very soon. August the 20th, Avila Beach Golf Resort with special guest Brent Cobb and Benny G. It's his legal tour. 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

It's Morgan Wallen and Lies, Lies, Lies on 98.1 KJUG, calling out those lies. Pepper Daniels in with you this afternoon, rolling through your Wednesday, and hope you are doing well.

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No change in the foreseeable future here. Fog at the coast tonight, low to mid-50s again, mostly sunny. 72 in the South County tomorrow, 80 above the grade.

colder weather and the Zach Brown Band on 98.1 KJUG. 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